white mountaineering when you were still wearing Patagonia. I saw a dead man in ammonia. In the city of Babylonia, everything is reeking of ammonia. Curse this recurring rain every Tuesday morning. This time is usually pouring. The streets are empty, conversations, but everything from grief to musical tour. Back when you used to call me, getting bruised from falling. What's a blessed life to a cursed mind? Looking back, do you remember your first time? Brain fried like calamari outside Bassiani, and the sky keeps on spinning like a turbine, yeah. In memoriam of all the girls around my heart, yeah. Couldn't see me crying in the dark room. I see you like the love is pictures, really. Got me falling off the bar stool like it was a cartoon. Resting bitch face, more like bitching rest face. And I just wish for the best case. They're busy trying to catch the next wave. Believe you me, I can see right through them like an x-ray. Sting like a butterfly, dance like a bee. And state of things, they just happen to be. Yeah, right. I'm happy for you. Are you happy for me? Happy to be. Oh, you're not, actually. Break the fourth wall like a line of K. I'm okay. At least what I like to say.

Yeah. I heard him ask when the real coming. I'm just here to try to make him feel something, heal something. I'm just here to try to bring the medicine. Feeling better than I ever been. Doors open, you can let him in. Let him settle in. Now let's begin.

0: grave. 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It's a ceremony, take it center stage. When the real coming. I'm just here to try to make them feel something, heal something. 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Feeling better than I ever been. Doors open, you can let them in, let them settle in. Now let's begin.
1: Let's begin.
0: Feeling like them sacrifices paying off and now we taking off again. Feeling like the realest, feeling like I'm in the world that's feeling all pretend. You can either pay the price or pay it twice, ain't no bargain in. Said if you scared then

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Planet is getting hotter, people are getting colder. I'm in the mirror yanking gray hairs, I'm getting older. Now that I measure time in the eyes of my daughter, I'm starting to realize how quick shit really flies. Just to be alive and feel the vibes, the real high, peeling back the layers of our shielded lives in real time. 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It's in my fingertips, screen full of fingerprints, with nights blacker than the onyx in my pinky ring. Aiming for an ever widening dream horizon with less hazy departures and more key.

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1: During a reflective walk in the Himalayas, surrounded by the stunning landscape, a moment of stillness occurred where all thought ceased. 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This insight led to a sense of peace and unity, as he no longer perceived a separation between himself and the world.

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Being Brody Young's mission make me turn rigid. 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
1: Planet is getting hotter, people are getting colder. I'm in the mirror yanking gray hairs, I'm getting older. Now that I measure time in the eyes of my daughter, I'm starting to realize how quick shit really flies. Just to be alive and feel the vibes, the real high, peeling back the layers of our shielded lives in real time. Not to be sentimental, trying to center the mental, still trying to write the words but now without paper and pencil. It's in my fingertips, screen full of fingerprints, with nights blacker than the onyx in my pinky ring. Aiming for an ever widening dream horizon with less hazy departures and more

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0: gate and play the game better than I can explain, so allow me to demonstrate. Do Maury Boogie on a cumulonimbus. I'ma die fresh, what you digest don't do me no difference.
1: Nope.
0: We have now reached a comfortable flying speed. The first of the living double G's, the last of the dying breed. I'm weightless, whip a spaceship, fall out of clouds like precipitation. I was just on a couch in the basement. It's all how you lay it out, it's the placement.
1: Right.
0: If I'm not on top of a cloud, then I'ma chase it. Foul doctor, fix you up with a facelift.

0: This song is sponsored by capitalism. Yes, that very cool thing that makes you tired and unhappy. 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I love you.
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ain't roll up right away. 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

0: about 7 minutes late. I'll just roll out there soon. Thank you. Thank you.
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white mountaineering when you were still wearing Patagonia. I saw a dead man in ammonia. In the city of Babylonia, everything is reeking of ammonia. Curse this recurring rain every Tuesday morning. This time is usually pouring. The streets are empty, conversations, but everything from grief to use a couture back when you used to call me. Getting bruised from falling. What's a blessed life to a cursed mind? Looking back, do you remember your first time? Brain fried like calamari outside Bassiani. And the sky keeps on spinning like a turbine, yeah. In memoriam of all the girls around my heart, yeah. Couldn't see me crying in the dark room. I see you like the love is pictures, really. Got me falling off the bars too, like it was a cartoon. Resting bitch face, more like bitching rest face. And I just wish for the best case. They're busy trying to catch the next wave. Believe you me, I can see right through them like an x-ray. Sting like a butterfly, dance like a bee. And state of things, they just happen to be. Yeah, right, I'm happy for you. Are you happy for me? Have to be. Oh, you're not, actually. Break the fourth wall like a line of K. I'm okay, at least what I like to say, yeah.

the ceiling. Which foot you gon' put for the billing, man? All this cash in the villains. Fuck yeah, I be greedy, need a bag for the hell of it. For the game, when you rapping or you selling shit. Time to be testing, they don't care about intelligence.

sunscreen cancer, no Big Bud hats, and no more Philly drugs. 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There's two Noahs on the ark, and that's why everyone is gay. I'm not a war profiteer. I'm not a war profiteer.

0: was fucking crazy, man. 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
1: Detta är en repris.

Good evening, lovely listener, and welcome back to another edition of Polygon Dwanaland with me, Eskil, live here on K103 Gothenburg Student Radio. Tonight, we once again hop on the blue bus to Australia to continue our deep dive into the raging river that is King Gizzard and the Lizard Wizard. This time, we will explore their dabblings with a concept known as microtonality. Microtonality in music is the use of tones with intervals smaller than a semitone, also called microintervals. It may also be extended to include any music using intervals not found in the standard Western tuning of 12 equal intervals per octave. As an example, a microtone may be thought of as a note that falls between the keys of a piano tuned in equal temperament. For the first album of the evening, we go back to the glorious year of 2017 when King Gizzard decided to release 5 albums in the same year. They launched this seemingly mad undertaking in February with Flying Microtonal Banana. In an interview with Loud and Quiet from December 2017, frontman Stu McKenzie said this about the album. "I went to Turkey a while back and I came back with this sort of folk instrument called a baglama. I was messing around and having fun with it for a while, which led to a few songs, and I thought we could maybe make our own Turkish folk album." They never actually recorded any of it though, because once they started jamming, it became clear how difficult it is to translate the melodic parts from the baglama to the other instruments. Instead, Stu had a guitar custom made to resemble the baglama, but in a simplified, more rigid form, and all the ideas for the record escaped from that instrument. That guitar was what they were calling the Flying Microtonal Banana, hailing from its flying V guitar shape, its modified frets, and the fact that it was yellow as a banana. The album also features the use of zurnas, a kind of double reed wind instrument, which is an essential part of Turkish folk music and dance, as well as Armenian dance, Assyrian folk dance, and Kurdish dance. This is King Gizzard and the Lizard Wizard with Billabong Valley.

You are listening to Polygon Dwanaland here on K103, where we just heard Billabong Valley, Anoxia, and Nuclear Fusion with King Gizzard and the Lizard Wizard. We linger for a while longer in that magical year of 2017 to play a few more microtonal tracks, two of which appear on the final record of that year named Gumboot Soup. The album name plays on a type of stew called gumbo, which usually contains whatever is at hand at the moment, a fridge cleaner of sorts. Fittingly, the album consists of tracks that didn't quite fit on the albums released the same year as well as earlier years, making up a kind of B-sides record. But first, a track of Sketches of Brunswick East, also from 2017. Here is King Gizzard and the Lizard Wizard with The Book.

This is Polygon Dwanaland live with me, Eskil, here on K103 Gothenburg Student Radio. The songs I just played was The Book, All Is Known, and Greenhouse Heat Death with King Gizzard and the Lizard Wizard. Moving on, we jump forward to November 2020 to the second record in the installment subtitled Explorations into Microtonal Tuning. Named simply KG, it stands as the first out of two albums that make up one whole double album. The fourth single preceding the album, named Automation, was released for free on the band's website. In addition to the raw audio files for the song as a whole, the band also included the files for separate audio channels within the song, such as vocals, violin, clarinet and flute, as well as video files for the music video, which the band encouraged their fans to use to turn into their own remixes and music videos. Here is Automation with King Gizzard and the Lizard Wizard.

You are listening to Polygon Dwanaland here on K103 Gothenburg Student Radio, where we just heard Automation, Odd Life and Honey by King Gizzard and the Lizard Wizard. The third album in Gizzard's explorations into microtonal tuning was released in February of 2021 and is named LW, which along with its predecessor together formed the acronym KGLW. Two of the singles from the album, One and Plura, was released with accompanying music videos, with the latter recorded, edited and uploaded to YouTube in under a day. I will now play King Gizzard and the Lizard Wizard with One.

This is K103 Gothenburg Student Radio and Polygon Dwarnaland live with me Eskil, and the tracks I just played was One, Static Electricity and East West Link with King Gizzard and the Lizard Wizard. Unfortunately, this edition of Polygon Dwarnaland is nearing its end, and I will be back again next Friday with another musical journey. But first, I will play one more track from Flying Microtonal Banana named Open Water. I hope you have enjoyed this edition, and until next time, much love and take care.

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1: 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This is Ness on Hip and Jazz. Without Callum tonight. Callum is off for Christmas already. It's the 19th of December, so almost Christmas, actually. And tonight we are diving into our last episode of 2024. And to wrap it up, we are diving into the infamous genre of boom bap, which artists heavily incorporated jazz and soul samples. Tonight is a special episode because my parents are in the studio. They came all the way from Paris for the special Christmas in Gothenburg, and they are our dear spectators of tonight. So I'm pretty happy, and it's going to be an interesting episode for the last of the year. And if you don't know, boom bap is a subgenre and music production style that was prominent in East Coast hip-hop during the golden age of the hip-hop of the late 1980s and the early 1990s. The interesting term boom bap is usually recognized by a main drop loop that uses a hard-hitting acoustic bass drum sample on the downbeats, a snappy acoustic snare drum sample on the upbeats, and I quote, in-your-face audio mix emphasizing the drum loop. And the kick-snare combination is also very particular. None other than Joey Badass is probably the person that we refer to when we talk about boom bap, and probably the revival of the 2010s. And in his album 1999, Joey Badass actually used a lot of samples from jazz and soul, and we can hear it very, very interestingly in his production. So this is Joey Badass' Summer Nights, followed by Killuminati and Snakes.

fucking chair. So I kept y'all waiting. 1999 till forever, to ever, no better. Nothing more, nothing less. Progress.

was priceless to ISIS. Snakes by Joey Badass with Tina Apex. This is Hip and Jazz on K103 Gothenburg Student Radio. This is Ness, and we are exploring boom bap tonight. Joey Badass, actually known as Joel Von Virgin Scott, was born on January 20, 1995, and he was actually the first of his immediate Caribbean family to be born in the US. His maternal family originated from the Caribbean island of St. Lucia, while his paternal family originates from the island of Jamaica. He began writing poetry and songs at the age of 11 with CG Fly, and he is a founding member of the collective known as Progressive Era, short for, or actually known as short for Pro Era. And it was also formed by his high school friends Capital Steez and Powers Pleasant. In 2012, Joey Badass released his debut solo mixtape 1999 that we just listened to, and this album was only released to music streaming platforms such as Spotify and Apple Music. American rapper Mac Miller reached out to Joey Badass through Twitter to collaborate, and thus appeared on the song America from the mixtape Macadelic. And he also opened for Miller at Rosalind Ballroom in 2012. In 2015, Joey Badass released a collaborative single with Korean hip-hop group Epic High's Tablo and producer called Konst called Hood. And in 2015, he collaborated with British indie rock band Glass Animals, releasing a single titled Lose Control. But his infamous, or should we say famous album, Badass, released in 2015, was probably the most famous, or at least Joey Badass album that hit the chart even more. And this is Save the Children, where he talks a lot about the African-American community and probably as he learned about it growing up in the East Coast of the U.S.

you probably recognized from his very specific voice, Kendrick Lamar Duckworth, born in 1987, regarded as one of the most influential hip-hop artists of his generation and one of the greatest rappers of all time. He's known for his technical artistry and complex songwriting. He was awarded the 2018 Pulitzer Prize for Music, becoming the first musician outside of the classical and jazz genres to receive the honor. He was born in Compton, California, and he's the first child of former gang hustler Kenneth, Kenny Duckworth, and hairdresser Paula Oliver. Both of his parents are African Americans from the south side of Chicago. When they were teenagers, they relocated to Compton in 1984 due to his father's affiliation with the gangster's disciples. Lamar was named after singer-songwriter Eddie Kendricks of The Temptations. And here is Mama from his famous album To Pimp a Butterfly, released in 2015, and we'll talk about more

Mama from Kendrick Lamar from the album To Pimp a Butterfly, the third studio album that was released on March 15, 2015. Primarily a hip-hop album, To Pimp a Butterfly incorporates numerous other musical styles spanning the history of African-American music, most prominently jazz, funk, and soul. Lyrically, it features political commentary and personal themes concerning African-American culture, racial inequality, depression, and institutional discrimination. This thematic direction was inspired by Lamar's tour of historic sites during his visit to South Africa, such as Nelson Mandela's jail cell on Robben Island. Co-producer Soundwave spoke on Lamar's visit, saying, and I quote, "I remember Kendrick Lamar took a trip to South Africa and something in his mind just clicked. For me, that's when this album really started." Regarding his visit to South Africa, Lamar said, "I felt like I belonged in Africa. I saw all the things that I wasn't taught. Probably one of the hardest things to do is put

language. Interestingly, Kendrick Lamar in his lyrics reflect very, very heavily on everything I just mentioned from his very interesting journey in Africa. And you can probably listen to the whole album and explore it even more. In our very first episode of the show, we introduced hip-hop duo Gangstar, composed of Guru and DJ Premier. Decades later, Keith Edward Ellum, better known by his stage name Guru, released 4 volumes of the Jazzmatazz concept. And here is State of Clarity from the 4th volumes, released in 2007, with Common on the lead.

0: still commit the same crimes. 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

We got the jazz, we got the jazz. You probably recognized Guru from the Gangstar Duo Hip Hop, who pioneered hip hop jazz in the late 80s, early 90s. And of course, Gangstar was composed, of course, with DJ Premier and Guru. And they probably explore the production part much more than any people in all subsequent genre of hip hop, neo soul, and many others. And this concept was based on, as at least American rapper Guru said in an interview, when he first came up with the Jazz Matin concept, he noticed how a lot of MCs were digging in the crates and sampling jazz breaks to make hip hop records. But while he thought that was cool, he wanted to take it to the next level and actually create a new genre by getting the actual people who were sampling and put them in the studio with hip hop beats. And he also said that the whole thing was very experimental, but he knew that the idea would spawn some historic music. In Chicago, another rapper will perpetuate the boom bap movement. His name is Jason Andrew Mick Jenkins. Jenkins was born in Huntsville, Alabama, but following his parents' divorce, he moved to Chicago, Illinois, with his mother and sister when he was 9 years old. As a child, Jenkins was heavily influenced by his parents' musical preferences. His mother listened to neo-soul, while his father enjoyed contemporary black gospel music. His mixtape, The Waters, was released in 2014. Here is Jazz, one notable track of his. Talking all that jazz, telling all that truth, nigga, talk your shit, nigga, talk your shit, talking all that jazz. Talking all that jazz, telling all that truth, nigga, talk your shit, nigga, talk your shit, talking all that jazz. Talking all that jazz, telling all that truth, nigga, talk your shit, nigga, talk your shit, talking all that jazz might get you pop, but I ain't gonna stop, don't ask. Until I'm in a white drop top with a smile on my face and a hand in the air like JFK. Wait, all in your steam. Better known as a hot box, crack rocks in the square. Better known as a block impaired, trying to move, that's hopscotch. Unfair, one leg is a hell of a cock block. My nigga, what an anomaly. My nigga, look at the world, my nigga, what a monopoly. Drop tops in the hood and they sitting on 22s. Nigga still on Section 8 though. Tricking on the low for a hoe, nigga. Mama at the crib trying to stretch a couple pesos. Couldn't paint a pretty picture with the tears and the makeup. Better get mako. Makeovers help niggas make money, but I'ma always talk that James Moody. Most rappers these days just actors, and I can't keep watching the same movie. These niggas keep sharing the same models, and these models act like they ain't groupies. I ain't stupid. Talking Duke, Ellis, and Cal Basie, Monk, and Dave Brubeck. I ain't stupid. Talking too eloquent, I ain't stuttered, my nigga, I ain't Ruben. Ginger ale for the hoes and champagne flutes. Tell one of them come pour me a glass. She don't act up, she can get this truth. Tell her ass, read that while I wrote this joint. Nigga tryna relax, this shit don't stop. I ain't tryna relapse to that whack bullshit. Niggas better eat back when I drop, cause I swear that this black man ain't talking all that jazz. Talking all that jazz, telling all that truth. Nigga talk your shit, nigga talk your shit, talking all that jazz. Talking all that jazz, telling all that truth. Nigga talk your shit, nigga talk your shit, talking all that jazz. Jazz, telling all that truth, nigga, talk your shit, nigga, talk your shit, talking all that jazz might get you pop, but I ain't gonna stop, don't ask K, until I'm in a white drop top with a smile on my face and a hand in the air like JFK.

0: Charlie Parker, that Charles Mingus, that Frank Sinatra, talking all that jazz, talking all that jazz, that Coltrane, that Charlie Parker, that Charles Mingus, Frank Sinatra, talking all that jazz, talking all that jazz.
1: 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This is Ness on Hip and Jazz. This was Mick Jenkins' Jazz. In October 8, 2021, he announced his anticipated third album titled Elephant in the Room, which was released in October 29. On the website's album release, he explains the concept of the album and says, and I quote, "This album is an attempt to address various unspoken personal and general truths, and how they have affected me and can affect those around me. From my strange relationship with my father, to friendships that don't feel the same anymore, to the even more basic idea of acknowledging that I need help." And here is Truffles from that album.

As you could probably hear, Mick Jenkins can go from very subtle type of lyrics in his previous albums to more, I would call it hardcore boom bap. And this is from the album Elephant in the Room. This was Truffles. And you probably were waiting for it, because how can we explore the boom bap era without talking about Mac Miller? Malcolm James McCormick was born on January 19, 1992 in the Point Breeze neighborhood of Pittsburgh, Pennsylvania. A self-taught musician, Miller played piano, guitar, drums, and bass by the age of 6. He first started rapping at the age of 14. Before that, he wanted to be a singer. In high school, he decided to focus on his rap career later, saying, and I quote, "Once I hit 15, I got real serious about it, and it changed my life completely. I used to be into sports, play all the sports, go to all the high school parties, but once I found out hip-hop is almost like a job, that's all I did." His breakthrough happened when Kids, backronym for Kicking Incredible Dope Shit, his fourth mixtape was released in 2010. Here is Nike's On My Feet, listened more than 200 million times on Spotify.

0: This was my favorite part from Mac Miller, and you probably recognized Ariana Grande, and he had worked professionally with her multiple times, and they were close friends for years and began dating in August 2016 before breaking up in May 2018. And in this track you can recognize how Mac Miller also explored the movement of soul and groove, and depending on collaboration, explored even more genre. And here is Stay on the same album.
1: Will you stay just a little while, babe? Just a little while.

Yes, Mac Miller's Day on the album The Divine Feminine, his fourth album, which was released on September 16, 2016, through Remember Music and Warner Bros. Records. The album features guest appearances from Kendrick Lamar, Anderson .Paak, CeeLo Green, Ty Dolla $ign, and of course Ariana Grande, as you heard before. It's in that album that Mac Miller incorporates more jazzy and soul beats. But it's only through his alter ego, Larry Lovenstein and the Velvet Revival, that he will fully embrace the jazz boom-bap movement. And speaking about the Larry Lovenstein persona, Miller stated, and I quote, "I've kind of always had this random fantasy of being a 70-year-old lounge jazz singer. So here is a moment for jazz, followed by you," from Mac Miller.

0: this was actually not a moment for jazz, but Love Affair from Larry Lovenstein and the Velvets, also known as Mac Miller, and this is You.
1: I'd like to say thank you for joining us this evening. I hope you enjoyed yourself. Now the boys and I have one more number we'd like to play for you. I hope you'll stick around. These are the after hours. So my fellas in here, pour up one more glass of scotch. Stick around for a little bit. And all the ladies, what I want you to do right now, I want you to look me directly in my eyes. I can promise you this, I will be looking back at you.
0: You're listening to K103 Gothenburg Student Radio, and this is Mac Miller. And as many artists in the music industry, Miller spoke openly about his struggle with substance abuse and depression. In February 2016, Mac Miller released a deeply personal 12-minute YouTube documentary called Stopped Making Excuses. In this revealing piece, the artist openly discussed in his ongoing battle with substance abuse. And he said, I needed to get a drug that was a little more numbing. I think that's what really sparked me doing other drugs, because I hate being sober. I wanted a drug to do. Unfortunately, on September 7th, 2018, Miller was found in his studio city home, dead, in his personal assistant called 911. But he was actually pronounced dead at the scene at 11:51 a.m. This was our take on what is the revival of boom bap, trying to give you a little bit of taste of what it is, but you can explore it way more on Mixcloud, on K103 page. You can also explore everything about all the artists we talked about tonight. A lot of new albums are released probably next year with Joey Badass and also Mick Jenkins. And to finish up, this is Come Back to Earth from Mac Miller's album Swimming, and it refers to Mac Miller's struggle with substance abuse. Thank you for tuning in on Hip and Jazz. This was Ness on our last episode of the year, and see you in 2025. Have a nice evening.

during a reflective walk in the Himalayas. Surrounded by the stunning landscape, a moment of stillness occurred where all thought ceased. He discovered his lack of a head, replaced by a boundless void that encompassed everything. This insight led to a sense of peace and unity, as he no longer perceived a separation between himself and the world.

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Not to be sentimental, trying to center the mental, still trying to write the words, but now without paper and pencil. It's in my fingertips, screen full of fingerprints, with nights blacker than the onyx in my pinky ring, aiming for an ever widening dream horizon with less hazy departures and more keen.

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I'm not a war profiteer. I'm not a war profiteer.

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I'm just here to try to bring the medicine. Feeling better than I ever been. Doors open, you can let him in. Let him settle in. 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

0: 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Feeling better than I ever been. 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Now let's begin.
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0: Feeling like them sacrifices paying off and now we taking off again. Feeling like the realest, feeling like I'm in the world that's feeling all pretend. You can either pay the price or pay it twice, ain't no bargain in. Said if you're scared then go to

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Just search for Ordinary Observations. We'll see you there.